Hit me with your best shot. That's Pat Benatar. I'm Maria Danz. And the reason Journey keeps adding dates is because of you. More on that coming up. Right now, it's Dire Straits.

Whether you're together faithfully or you're going your separate ways, we know the way you want it. We're celebrating the best from Journey on a Love and Touch and Rockin' Weekend. Here, have another. Classic Hits 107.1 WKRV.

0: Who's crying now? That is Journey on our Love and Touch and Rockin' Weekend. I'm Maria Danza, and Journey just extended their Final Frontier tour by 40 additional dates in North America. Isn't that crazy? And they're going to take place this fall. And they do it because of the fans. Jonathan Cain said, the songs continue to connect with people in such a meaningful way. We're grateful for the fans who've supported this music across generations. And that's pretty much what they all say. The fan reaction makes them want to keep on going. 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
8: I'm Isaac Isringhausen, taking a look at your WKRV forecast. For tonight, we'll see a chance of showers and thunderstorms with a low of 60. Tomorrow, Sunday, a chance of showers before 7, then a chance of showers and thunderstorms between 7 and 11 with a high of 79. Sunday night, we'll see mostly cloudy skies with a low of 59. And that's your forecast here on Classic Hits, 107.1 FM, WKRV.
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0: King of Pain, that's the Police. I'm Rhea Danz, and who will be king at the box office? There's a couple of new movies that opened up yesterday. Two horror movies. You think it's Halloween time. Every weekend there's like horror movies coming out. But one of them is Passenger, and then the other horror movie is the thriller Corporate Retreat. Then there's the comedy, I Love Boosters, and then the big kahuna. I think this one's going to win the weekend, the holiday weekend, The Mandalorian and Grogu.
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1: I'm Isaac Isringhausen, taking a look at your WKRV forecast. For tonight, we'll see a chance of showers and thunderstorms with a low of 60. Tomorrow, Sunday, a chance of showers before 7, then a chance of showers and thunderstorms between 7 and 11 with a high of 79. Sunday night, we'll see mostly cloudy skies with a low of 59. And that's your forecast here on Classic Hits, 107.1 FM, WKRV.

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We're showcasing Journey's best ballads and hard-driving hits on a loving, touching, rocking weekend. 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

0: any way you want it. Part of our Love and Touch and Rockin' Weekend. That is Journey. I'm Maria Danza, and it's the holiday weekend, Memorial Weekend, and it's the kickoff of the summer season. So what movie is considered the first summer blockbuster? Think back. 1975 came out on June 20th. Jaws became the first film to gross more than $100 million at the box office.
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8: I'm Isaac Isringhausen, taking a look at your WKRV forecast. For tonight, we'll see a chance of showers and thunderstorms with a low of 60. Tomorrow, Sunday, a chance of showers before 7, then a chance of showers and thunderstorms between 7 and 11 with a high of 79. Sunday night, we'll see mostly cloudy skies with a low of 59. And that's your forecast here on Classic Hits, 107.1 FM, WKRV.
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0: Thoughts and prayers going out to Bonnie Tyler, who's recovering in the hospital after emergency intestinal surgery. They said she'll make a full recovery, though.

0: The Rolling Stones doing the Harlem Shuffle. I'm Maria Danza. Hope you're having a great weekend. And by now, the secret is out. The Stones have a new album coming out on July 10th called Foreign Tongues. So the question is, are they going to tour for this album? Well, you know how Keith Richards feels. He's got his arthritis. He said, maybe next year. We're talking about it, but definitely not this year.
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1: 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Ugh, don't sweat it. You don't need to know all the words to sing along. Just sing along. 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

0: 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All are welcome to come out and honor those who have made the ultimate sacrifice. Again, that's Brownstown Memorial Day service. It will be on Monday, Memorial Day, at the Veterans Memorial Wall in Brownstown at 10 a.m. It's hosted by the Brownstown VFW. 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
3: This is severe weather season. Severe thunderstorms and tornadoes can develop rapidly, and WKRV and WPMB will keep you informed when severe weather is a possibility. When storms are in the area, we're your source for weather information round the clock. We'll bring you the latest forecasts from the National Weather Service and current radar reports. 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

They're the best thing to come out of San Francisco since Rice-A-Roni. 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
1: I'm Isaac Isringhausen, taking a look at your WKRV forecast. For tonight, we'll see a chance of showers and thunderstorms with a low of 60. Tomorrow, Sunday, a chance of showers before 7, then a chance of showers and thunderstorms between 7 and 11 with a high of 79. Sunday night, we'll see mostly cloudy skies with a low of 59. And that's your forecast here on Classic Hits, 107.1 FM, WKRV.

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We're celebrating the best from Journey on a Lovin' Touchin' Rockin' Weekend. 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

0: Open Arms, that's Journey. I'm Maria Danz on our Love and Touch and Rockin' Weekend. And before that, we heard the Steve Miller Band and Queen. And Brian May lent his guitar talents to a new song. It's going to be featured in the upcoming movie Masters of the Universe. It's a song called Eternia. So looking forward to hearing that. You know, anything Brian May does is a masterpiece. 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
5: I'm Isaac Isringhausen, taking a look at your WKRV forecast. For tonight, we'll see a chance of showers and thunderstorms with a low of 60. Tomorrow, Sunday, a chance of showers before 7, then a chance of showers and thunderstorms between 7 and 11 with a high of 79. Sunday night, we'll see mostly cloudy skies with a low of 59. And that's your forecast here on Classic Hits, 107.1 FM, WKRV.
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6: Mark your calendar for Sheldon Pub Schulte's Bailey Fest 2 and raffle coming up on Saturday, July 18th from 3 to 7 p.m. at the Fayette County Fairgrounds in Brownstown. There will be live entertainment provided by South of 16. 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There will be over 20 firearms up for deck of card drawings. All proceeds go to Darren Bailey for governor, and Darren Bailey will be in attendance for the event. Tickets will go fast for this event, so contact PUP today for tickets at 618-267-0572. 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At Sheldon PUP Schulte's Bailey Fest 2 and raffle coming up on Saturday, July 18th at the Fayette County Fairgrounds in Brownstown. 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
0: Rod Stewart said he's thinking about retiring, but that would be next year. He said all this before, but we'll keep you posted.

0: Midnight Blue. That's Lou Graham. I'm Maria Danza on your Saturday. And I don't know if you heard about this, but a record number of climbers scaled Mount Everest this past week. In one day, 274 climbers climbed Mount Everest. And that breaks the record. The previous single day record was 223 climbers. That was in 2019. I'm surprised there's that many people that want to do it at all, let alone in one day.
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1: I'm Isaac Isringhausen, taking a look at your WKRV forecast. For tonight, we'll see a chance of showers and thunderstorms with a low of 60. Tomorrow, Sunday, a chance of showers before 7, then a chance of showers and thunderstorms between 7 and 11 with a high of 79. Sunday night, we'll see mostly cloudy skies with a low of 59. And that's your forecast here on Classic Hits, 107.1 FM, WKRV.

0: Cause I gotta have faith. 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

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We're showcasing Journey's best ballads and hard-driving hits on a loving, touching, rocking weekend. 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

0: Christopher Cross and Ride Like the Wind. I'm Maria Danz, and I'm sure a lot of people went to see the new Star Wars movie, The Mandalorian and Grogu. But what is next for Star Wars fans? Well, next up is Star Wars Starfighter, which is going to star Ryan Gosling. And that's going to be out May 28th of 2027.
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1: Good morning, I'm Todd Stapleton with WKRV Weather. It's brought to you by Weber's Jewelry in Titopolis. For today, we'll see partly sunny skies with a high of 78. Scattered showers tonight with a low of 62. Showers likely, possibly a thunderstorm on Sunday with a high of 79. She'll say yes when you surprise her with a gorgeous ring from Weber's Jewelry. When your heart is sure, be sure to visit Weber's Jewelry on Main Street in Titopolis.

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0: Journey faithfully is Memorial Day weekend. It's Marty. About 45 million Americans are traveling for Memorial Day weekend. Where are they going to? Top domestic destinations: Orlando, Seattle, New York, Las Vegas, Miami, San Francisco, Chicago, Denver. 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
2: The U.S. Treasury quietly released its official financial report for 2025. It appears by its own numbers, the U.S. government seems insolvent. It's reported that the Treasury shows about $6 trillion in assets and over $47 trillion in liabilities. Add it all up, and it looks like the U.S. owes more than $130 trillion it doesn't have. 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
6: Good morning, I'm Todd Stapleton with WKRV Weather. 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For today, we'll see partly sunny skies with a high of 78. Scattered showers tonight with a low of 62. Showers likely, possibly a thunderstorm on Sunday with a high of 79. 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
0: Hey, it's Marty. Thank you so much for having us on. Here's Guns N' Roses.

0: That is Pat Benatar, so better stock up now for your Memorial Day, right? Yeah, you know that Memorial Day, as far as beer goes, is one of the biggest beer drinking periods of the year for Memorial Day weekend.
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0: Yeah, this journey. It's Memorial Day weekend, and it's Marty, and everyone's still buzzing about the death of Kyle Busch. And they came out and said that he had severe pneumonia, which turned into sepsis, and that was the cause for his death at the age of 41.
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1: Good morning, I'm Todd Stapleton with WKRV Weather. 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For today, we'll see partly sunny skies with a high of 78. Scattered showers tonight with a low of 62. Showers likely, possibly a thunderstorm on Sunday with a high of 79. She'll say yes when you surprise her with a gorgeous ring from Weber's Jewelry. 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
7: Good morning, I'm Todd Stapleton with WKRV Weather. 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For today, we'll see partly sunny skies with a high of 78. Scattered showers tonight with a low of 62. Showers likely, possibly a thunderstorm on Sunday with a high of 79. She'll say yes when you surprise her with a gorgeous ring from Weber's Jewelry. 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
10: This is severe weather season. Severe thunderstorms and tornadoes can develop rapidly. 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
0: Hey, it's the weekend. It's Marty. Here's Aerosmith.

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6: 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Brownstown Memorial Day service will be held tomorrow, Monday, Memorial Day, at the Veterans Memorial Wall in Brownstown at 10 a.m. It's hosted by VFW Post 9770. 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

Every journey has a beginning, middle, and an end. 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It's a loving, touching, rocking weekend featuring Journey. 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

0: you love Journey, this is your weekend. It's the best of Journey all weekend long. 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So, guys, have you ever done sugaring? 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
1: Good morning, I'm Todd Stapleton with WKRV Weather. It's brought to you by Weber's Jewelry in Titopolis. For today, we'll see partly sunny skies with a high of 78. Scattered showers tonight with a low of 62. Showers likely, possibly a thunderstorm on Sunday with a high of 79. She'll say yes when you surprise her with a gorgeous ring from Weber's Jewelry. When your heart is sure, be sure to visit Weber's Jewelry on Main Street in Titopolis.

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0: Belinda Carlisle said raindrops are shaped like teardrops, right? Wrong. The depiction of the raindrop in drawings looks like a tear, but scientists say it's inaccurate because most falling raindrops actually look like, they actually look like flat hamburger buns, experts say.
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1: Good morning, I'm Todd Stapleton with WKRV Weather. 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For today, we'll see partly sunny skies with a high of 78. Scattered showers tonight with a low of 62. Showers likely, possibly a thunderstorm on Sunday with a high of 79. She'll say yes when you surprise her with a gorgeous ring from Weber's Jewelry. When your heart is sure, be sure to visit Weber's Jewelry on Main Street in Titopolis.

Every journey has a beginning, middle, and an end. Right now, we're in the middle of our journey into Journey. It's a loving, touching, rocking weekend featuring Journey. 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

0: 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It's classic Journey right there, and any way you want it, Journey songs all weekend long. So are you a hopeful person? Well, that's a great thing. Studies found that people who have more hope tend to be happier, and they less to do fewer risk-taking in their lives, too, to be happier.
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7: Good morning, I'm Todd Stapleton with WKRV Weather. 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For today, we'll see partly sunny skies with a high of 78. Scattered showers tonight with a low of 62. Showers likely, possibly a thunderstorm on Sunday with a high of 79. 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
1: 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Brownstown Memorial Day service will be held tomorrow, Monday, Memorial Day, at the Veterans Memorial Wall in Brownstown at 10 a.m. It's hosted by VFW Post 9770. All are welcome to come out and honor those who have made the ultimate sacrifice. 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

0: of Journey weekend, the best of Journey all weekend long. Congratulations to the New York Knicks. They went up 3-0 as they just beat Cleveland earlier to go up 3-0 in the best of 7.
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1: Good morning, I'm Todd Stapleton with WKRV Weather. It's brought to you by Weber's Jewelry in Titopolis. For today, we'll see partly sunny skies with a high of 78. Scattered showers tonight with a low of 62. Showers likely, possibly a thunderstorm on Sunday with a high of 79. She'll say yes when you surprise her with a gorgeous ring from Weber's Jewelry. When your heart is sure, be sure to visit Weber's Jewelry on Main Street in Titopolis.

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7: This is severe weather season. Severe thunderstorms and tornadoes can develop rapidly, and WKRV and WPME will keep you informed when severe weather is a possibility. When storms are in the area, we're your source for weather information round the clock. We'll bring you the latest forecasts from the National Weather Service and current radar reports. 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
1: Good morning, I'm Todd Stapleton with WKRV Weather. It's brought to you by Weber's Jewelry in Titopolis. For today, we'll see partly sunny skies with a high of 78. Scattered showers tonight with a low of 62. Showers likely, possibly a thunderstorm on Sunday with a high of 79. She'll say yes when you surprise her with a gorgeous ring from Weber's Jewelry. When your heart is sure, be sure to visit Weber's Jewelry on Main Street in Titopolis.

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Benatar, Heartbreaker. I'm Jackson Beckham. How you doing? Sibling dynamics can be difficult, and sisters have trouble getting along sometimes. Ann Wilson comments on how her and Nancy have managed to keep it together all these years, just ahead. Here's Sammy Hagar, I Can't Drive.

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0: It's a lovin', touchin', and rockin' weekend. A great ballad from Journey, it's Open Arms. Sibling dynamics can be tricky. Stardom can amplify things. Ann Wilson of Heart says she and Nancy have a delicate relationship. 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
12: Good morning, I'm Todd Stapleton with WKRV Weather. 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For today, we'll see partly sunny skies with a high of 78. Scattered showers tonight with a low of 62. Showers likely, possibly a thunderstorm on Sunday with a high of 79. 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

0: It's a Lovin' Touchin' and Rockin' Weekend. That's our title track from Journey, playing their best ballads and hard-driving hits, Lovin', Touchin', Squeezin'. A lot of the old rockers are starting to hang up their cleats. Here's another one. 81-year-old Rod Stewart has signaled that his planned 2027 UK tour will likely mark the end of the road for Hot Rod Stewart.
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0: Martha and the Motels, suddenly last summer. Tomorrow's Memorial Day, it's grilling day. 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If you toss the steak on the grill straight from the fridge, it can contract when it hits the heat. 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
10: 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All are welcome to come out and honor those who have made the ultimate sacrifice. 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

They're the best thing to come out of San Francisco since Rice-A-Roni. 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

0: It's a lovin', touchin', and rockin' weekend. Journey taking center stage with their best hard-driving hits and ballads. I'll Be All Right With You. Jackson Beckham here. If you're a government employee, congratulations. Tomorrow you've automatically got Memorial Day off. But if you're not and you work for a private company, in most situations, the employer can require you to work on the holiday. Refusing to do so could cost you your job. Most American workers are employed at will. That means either side can end the relationship for any reason. Hope you don't have to work tomorrow.
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I'm Jackson Beckham. Cheap Trick has decided they're going to stay out on the road. We'll tell you where they're headed next, just ahead. Here's the Police and Synchronicity.

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We're celebrating the best from Journey on a loving, touching, rocking weekend. 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
8: This is severe weather season. Severe thunderstorms and tornadoes can develop rapidly. At WKRV and WPMB, we'll keep you informed when severe weather is a possibility. 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
0: You're cruising along with Jackson Beckham and Phil Collins. 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

0: It's a lovin', touchin', and rockin' weekend journey taking center stage with their best ballads and hard driving hits. The Wheel in the Sky. 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
1: I'm Isaac Isringhausen, taking a look at your WKRV forecast. For today, we'll see mostly cloudy skies and gradually becoming sunny with a high of 78. Tonight, a chance of showers and thunderstorms with a low of 60. For tomorrow, Sunday, we'll see a chance of showers and thunderstorms before 7 with a high of 79. And that's for your forecast here on Classic Hits, 107.1 FM, WKRV.

0: 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Well, if we play it, it's a classic. 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

John Mellencamp, a little ditty about Jack and Diane. I'm Jackson Beckham. The classic rock band Kansas will be touring extensively beginning in June. We'll tell you more about that next. Here's the Eagles, the peaceful, easy feeling.

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1: I'm Isaac Isringhausen, taking a look at your WKRV forecast. For today, we'll see mostly cloudy skies and gradually becoming sunny with a high of 78. Tonight, a chance of showers and thunderstorms with a low of 60. For tomorrow, Sunday, we'll see a chance of showers and thunderstorms before 7 with a high of 79. And that's your forecast here on Classic Hits, 107.1 FM, WKRV.

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0: Loving, touching, and rocking this weekend as we feature Journey. Well, tomorrow is a holiday, Memorial Day, federal holiday, on mourning the U.S. military personnel who died while serving in the U.S. Armed Forces. It's observed on the last Monday of May. And remember, federal holiday, schools closed, banks closed, no stock market. 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
8: I'm Isaac Isringhausen, taking a look at your WKRV forecast. For today, we'll see mostly cloudy skies and gradually becoming sunny with a high of 78. Tonight, a chance of showers and thunderstorms with a low of 60. For tomorrow, Sunday, we'll see a chance of showers and thunderstorms before 7 with a high of 79. And that's for your forecast here on Classic Hits, 107.1 FM, WKRV.
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0: Hey, you doing okay, my friend? Here on the long holiday weekend. Yes, tomorrow's Memorial Day. And now, Guns N' Roses, Welcome to the Jungle.

0: 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All are welcome to come out and honor those who have made the ultimate sacrifice. Again, that is Brownstown Memorial Day service coming up Monday, tomorrow, at the Veterans Memorial Wall in Brownstown at 10 a.m., hosted by the Brownstown VFW. And that's coming up tomorrow at 10 a.m. Get your truck all ready for the season at Central Illinois Truck Service in Greenville. 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

0: Love and touching and rocking this weekend featuring Journey. Send her my love. Memorial weekend, a lot of people flying. Seems like we wait more at the airport these days, right? How do you kill time? They did this survey. Most people, 51%, go straight to the bar and drink. That used to be me years ago. 19% gulp down a fast food meal, and the rest of us just sit down and wait.
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1: I'm Isaac Isringhausen, taking a look at your WKRV forecast. For today, we'll see mostly cloudy skies and gradually becoming sunny with a high of 78. Tonight, a chance of showers and thunderstorms with a low of 60. For tomorrow, Sunday, we'll see a chance of showers and thunderstorms before 7 with a high of 79. And that's for your forecast here on Classic Hits, 107.1 FM, WKRV.

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We're celebrating the best from Journey on a Love and Touch and Rockin' Weekend. 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

0: Loving, touching, rocking weekend with Journey any way you want it. Maybe a movie's on your agenda this week in theaters. Here's the top movies, box office winners from last weekend. Michael Jackson biopic climbed back up to number one. Number two movie is Devil Wears Prada 2. Number three is Obsession. Number four movie is Mortal Kombat 2. And the number five movie in theaters everywhere, The Sheep Detectives. 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
7: I'm Isaac Isringhausen, taking a look at your WKRV forecast. For today, we'll see mostly cloudy skies and gradually becoming sunny with a high of 78. Tonight, a chance of showers and thunderstorms with a low of 60. For tomorrow, Sunday, we'll see a chance of showers and thunderstorms before 7 with a high of 79. And that's for your forecast here on Classic Hits, 107.1 FM, WKRV.
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9: This is severe weather season. Severe thunderstorms and tornadoes can develop rapidly. 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
0: Okay, it's my life. All right? You got a problem with that? Here's Bon Jovi.

0: April Wine, just between you and me. Billy Joel is mad as a hornet. There's a biopic coming out, Billy and Me. It was announced this week, and the same day, Billy says, hey, he says, I have not authorized or supported this project in any capacity. His rep said that in a statement.
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1: This is Cameron for the WKRB with the forecast for today. A chance of showers before 1 p.m., then thunderstorms between 1 p.m. and 4 p.m., patchy fog before 9, otherwise cloudy through the mid-morning, then gradually clearing with a high near 78. Tonight, partly cloudy with a low around 58. Tomorrow, mostly cloudy and gradually becoming sunny at the high near 80. Monday night, partly cloudy with a low around 61. Tuesday, showers and thunderstorms throughout the day, being mostly cloudy with a high near 79. And that's looking at WKRV with the forecast for today.

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7: This is Gavin Renfrew for WKRV with the forecast for today. A chance of showers before 1 p.m., then thunderstorms between 1 p.m. and 4 p.m. Patchy fog before 9, otherwise cloudy through to mid-morning, then gradually clearing at the high near 78. Tonight, partly cloudy at the low around 58. Tomorrow, mostly cloudy, then gradually becoming sunny at the high near 80. Monday night, partly cloudy at the low around 61. Tuesday, showers and thunderstorms throughout the day, being mostly cloudy with a high near 79. And that's looking at WKRV with the forecast for today.
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0: Hey, if you're thinking about watching a movie today, that Jack Ryan Ghost War is a pretty good movie on Prime Video. Watched it last night with my wife, Bonnie. Now here's the boss.

0: Brian Adams, straight from the heart. Memorial Day weekend. 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

0: Hey, the girl can't help it. Love and Touch and Rockin' Weekend featuring Journey. Do you like the Black Crowes? Well, they made an announcement this week, added another show to their schedule. Set to play the Corona Capital Festival, taking place November 20th through the 22nd in Mexico City. And they are set to play the closing night, which features headliners The Strokes.
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1: This is Gavin for the WKRV with the forecast for today. A chance of showers before 1 p.m., then thunderstorms between 1 p.m. and 4 p.m., patchy fog before 9, otherwise cloudy through to mid-morning, then gradually clearing with a high near 78. Tonight, partly cloudy with a low around 58. Tomorrow, mostly cloudy then gradually becoming sunny with a high near 80. Monday night, partly cloudy with a low around 61. Tuesday, showers and thunderstorms throughout the day, being mostly cloudy with a high near 79. And that's looking at WKRV with the forecast for today.

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AC/DC, you shook me all night long here with Jack Kelly, and it's only rock and roll. That's it. It's just rock and roll, but I love it. Now here's Mick and the Boys.

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1: This is severe weather season. Severe thunderstorms and tornadoes can develop rapidly, and WKRV and WPME will keep you informed when severe weather is a possibility. When storms are in the area, we're your source for weather information round the clock. We'll bring you the latest forecasts from the National Weather Service and current radar reports. 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
1: This again, run for the WKRV with the forecast for today. A chance of showers before 1 p.m., then thunderstorms between 1 p.m. and 4 p.m., patchy fog before 9, otherwise cloudy through to mid-morning, then gradually clearing with a high near 78. Tonight, partly cloudy with a low around 58. Tomorrow, mostly cloudy, then gradually becoming sunny at the high near 80. Monday night, partly cloudy with a low around 61. Tuesday, showers and thunderstorms throughout the day, being mostly cloudy with a high near 79. And that's looking at WKRV with the forecast for today.

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Well, this time around, you know all the words. 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

Whether you're together faithfully or you're going your separate ways, we know the way you want it. We're celebrating the best from Journey on a loving, touching, rocking weekend. Here, have another. 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

0: Loving, touching, and squeezing. And we're loving, touching, and rocking this weekend with Journey. And tomorrow is Memorial Day, federal holiday. We pay tribute to the U.S. military personnel who died while serving our country in the armed forces. It's observed on the last Monday of May. Hopefully you have the day off tomorrow. 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
10: This is Cameron for the WKRV with a forecast for today. A chance of showers before 1 p.m., then thunderstorms between 1 p.m. and 4 p.m., patchy fog before 9, otherwise cloudy through to mid-morning, then gradually clearing at the high near 78. Tonight, partly cloudy at the low around 58. Tomorrow, mostly cloudy, then gradually becoming sunny at the high near 80. Monday night, partly cloudy at the low around 61. Tuesday, showers and thunderstorms throughout the day, being mostly cloudy with a high near 79. And that's looking at WKRV with the forecast for today.
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0: If you're a sports fan, another big weekend of sports. NBA playoffs, hockey playoffs. There's golf going on in Texas. Now here's Huey Lewis in the news and the power of love.

0: That was yesterday, and today's today. Foreigner. Here with Jack Kelly, May 24th, and if you're a Star Wars geek, you should know this. There's a new Star Wars movie, The Mandalorian and Grogu, which just happens to be the first theatrical Star Wars film in like 7 years. And this weekend, it's in theaters everywhere.
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7: 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Brownstown Memorial Day service will be held tomorrow, Monday, Memorial Day, at the Veterans Memorial Wall in Brownstown at 10 a.m. It's hosted by VFW Post 9770. All are welcome to come out and honor those who have made the ultimate sacrifice. 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And that's a look at our community calendar. Mark your calendar for Sheldon Pub Schulte's Bailey Fest 2 and raffle coming up on Saturday, July 18th from 3 to 7 p.m. at the Fayette County Fairgrounds in Brownstown. There will be live entertainment provided by South of 16. There will be food trucks on site and a cash bar. There will be over $17,000 in cash given away in the raffle. There will be over 20 firearms up for deck of card drawings. All proceeds go to Darren Bailey for governor, and Darren Bailey will be in attendance for the event. Tickets will go fast for this event, so contact PUP today for tickets at 618-267-0572. That's 618-267-0572. At Sheldon PUP Schulte's Bailey Fest 2 and raffle coming up on Saturday, July 18th at the Fayette County Fairgrounds in Brownstown. This ad paid for by Sheldon PUP Schulte.
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0: Loving, touching, rocking weekend with Journey, and the party's over. And a couple weeks ago, I flew to Omaha to visit my family. I'm from Nebraska. And while I was at the airport, it was like, hurry up and wait. It's like the Army, hurry up and wait. Seems like we've been doing that a lot at airports lately. You know, what do you do to kill time? This is a survey. Most people, like 51%, go straight to the bar and have a drink. That was me years ago. Not anymore. 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
1: This is Gavin for the WKRV with the forecast for today. A chance of showers before 1 p.m., then thunderstorms between 1 p.m. and 4 p.m., patchy fog before 9, otherwise cloudy through the mid-morning, then gradually clearing with a high near 78. Tonight, partly cloudy with a low around 58. Tomorrow, mostly cloudy, then gradually becoming sunny at the high near 80. Monday night, partly cloudy with a low around 61. Tuesday, showers and thunderstorms throughout the day, being mostly cloudy with a high near 79. And that's looking at WKRV with the forecast for today.
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Under Pressure. That is Queen and David Bowie. Hi, I'm Maria Danza. Hope you're having a great Sunday. And while Journey's extending their tour, and it's all because of you. More on that coming up right now. Dance the Night Away. It's Van Halen.

They're the best thing to come out of San Francisco since Rice-A-Roni. We're showcasing Journey's best ballads and hard-driving hits on a loving, touching, rockin' weekend. Here, have another bite. Classic Hits 107.1 WKRV.

0: Faithfully, that's Journey on our Love and Touch and Rockin' Weekend. I'm Maria Danza. And because of the fans being so faithful, that is why Journey just extended their Final Frontier tour for 40 more dates. I don't know if this thing's ever going to end, but it's going to go well into 2027 now. So they say it's just so amazing getting out there and seeing everybody sing along to all the songs, the different generations. They just love it and makes them want to keep on going.
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7: This is Gavin for the WKRV with the forecast for today. A chance of showers before 1 p.m., then thunderstorms between 1 p.m. and 4 p.m. Patchy fog before 9, otherwise cloudy through to mid-morning, then gradually clearing with a high near 78. Tonight, partly cloudy with a low around 58. Tomorrow, mostly cloudy, then gradually becoming sunny with a high near 80. Monday night, partly cloudy with a low around 61. Tuesday, showers and thunderstorms throughout the day, being mostly cloudy with a high near 79. And that's looking at WKRV with the forecast for today.
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0: Treat me right. That's Pat Benatar. Thanks for hanging out with us on this holiday weekend. I'm Maria Danza. And all right, here's a question for you, because Memorial Weekend kicks off the summer season, summer blockbuster movie season. But which movie is considered the first summer blockbuster? Came out in 1975 on June 20th. Yep, Jaws became the first film to gross more than $100 million at the box office.
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7: 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Again, Rock Bottom Tire will be closed May 25th through May 31st as they transition to their brand new location at 705 Emco Drive in Vandalia. 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
7: Mark your calendar for Sheldon Pub Schulte's Bailey Fest 2 and raffle coming up on Saturday, July 18th from 3 to 7 p.m. at the Fayette County Fairgrounds in Brownstown. There will be live entertainment provided by South of 16. There will be food trucks on site and a cash bar. There will be over $17,000 in cash given away in the raffle. There will be over 20 firearms up for deck of card drawings. All proceeds go to Darren Bailey for governor, and Darren Bailey will be in attendance for the event. Tickets will go fast for this event, so contact PUP today for tickets at 618-267-0572. That's 618-267-0572. At Sheldon PUP Schulte's Bailey Fest 2 and raffle coming up on Saturday, July 18th at the Fayette County Fairgrounds in Brownstown. This ad paid for by Sheldon PUP Schulte. Shelter insurance agent Carrie Mills hopes you'll join them in pausing this Memorial Day to remember its real meaning. We live in freedom today because of yesterday's sacrifices. 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This message to remember the true meaning of Memorial Day is brought to you by shelter insurance agent Carrie Mills at 1830 West Fletcher in Vandalia.
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0: Only the Young, that is Journey in our Love and Touch and Rockin' Weekend. I'm Maria Danza, and they just announced another host city for the Super Bowl. Already we know that Super Bowl 61 is going to be in L.A., 62 in Atlanta, 63 in Vegas. They just announced that for the very first time, Nashville will host a Super Bowl, and that'll be Super Bowl 64.
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1: This again, Ren Filter to WKRV with the forecast for today. A chance of showers before 1 p.m., then thunderstorms between 1 p.m. and 4 p.m., patchy fog before 9, otherwise cloudy through to mid-morning, then gradually clearing with a high near 78. Tonight, partly cloudy with a low around 58. Tomorrow, mostly cloudy, then gradually becoming sunny with a high near 80. Monday night, partly cloudy with a low around 61. Tuesday, showers and thunderstorms throughout the day, being mostly cloudy with a high near 79. And that's looking at WKRV with the forecast for today.

Your brain says, let's get some work done today. 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

0: Don't Stop Believin', that's Journey on our Love and Touch and Rockin' Weekend. I'm Maria Danza. You know, they got together in 1973 by former members of Santana, and they were going to call themselves the Golden State Rhythm Section, and they were going to be backing bands for other established Bay Area artists, but then they decided to make their own group, and it's a good thing they did. The rest is history. 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
9: This is Gavin Renfrew for the WKRV with the forecast for today. A chance of showers before 1 p.m., then thunderstorms between 1 p.m. and 4 p.m. Patchy fog before 9, otherwise cloudy through to mid-morning, then gradually clearing with a high near 78. Tonight, partly cloudy with a low around 58. Tomorrow, mostly cloudy, then gradually becoming sunny with a high near 80. Monday night, partly cloudy with a low around 61. Tuesday, showers and thunderstorms throughout the day, being mostly cloudy with a high near 79. And that's looking at WKRV with the forecast for today.
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0: Thanks for joining us here on this holiday weekend. I'm Maria Danza, and here's Dire Straits doing the Walk of Life.

0: Don't Tell Me You Love Me, that's Night Ranger. I'm Maria Danza, and who went to go see the new Star Wars movie this weekend? I'm sure a lot of people did. And they ranked all the Star Wars movies, all 12 of them, and the new one, Mandalorian and Grogu, came in right in the middle, kind of, at number 7. So, but here are the top 5, see if you agree. The Last Jedi, from 5 to 1, Return of the Jedi, The Force Awakens, the original Star Wars from 1977 came in at number 2. And whenever they do this poll, The Empire Strikes Back comes in at number 1.
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8: 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Again, Rock Bottom Tire will be closed May 25th through May 31st as they transition to their brand new location at 705 Emco Drive in Vandalia. 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They thank all of their customers for their continued support. Since the Memorial Day holiday was first observed during the Civil War, over 600,000 men and women have made the supreme sacrifice. Mary Ann's Restaurant in Vandalia asks you to join them in thinking about the true meaning of this holiday. Mary Ann's Restaurant in Vandalia believes this is the ideal time to rededicate ourselves to the principles of the men and women we honor this weekend. This message for the true meaning of Memorial Day brought to you by Mary Ann's Restaurant, 710 West Orchard in Vandalia. You can check out their daily specials on Facebook. That's Mary Ann's Restaurant in Vandalia.
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I'll be all right with you. That's Journey on our Love and Touchin' Rockin' Weekend. I'm Maria Danza. Memorial Weekend. And how do you feel about this whole can't wear white until after Memorial Day and then not after Labor Day thing? Well, fashion experts say that the rule of not wearing white was one of many 19th century style customs, and it was used to distinguish the upper and middle classes. White was

0: tied to summer vacations. And that was a privilege only a few could afford. And some things never change.
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2: Mark your calendar for Sheldon Pup Schulte's Bailey Fest 2 and raffle coming up on Saturday, July 18th from 3 to 7 p.m. at the Fayette County Fairgrounds in Brownstown. 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There will be over 20 firearms up for deck of card drawings. All proceeds go to Darren Bailey for governor, and Darren Bailey will be in attendance for the event. Tickets will go fast for this event, so contact PUP today for tickets at 618-267-0572. 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
1: This is Gavin Renfrew for the WKRV with the forecast for today. A chance of showers before 1 p.m., then thunderstorms between 1 p.m. and 4 p.m., patchy fog before 9, otherwise cloudy through to mid-morning, then gradually clearing with a high near 78. Tonight, partly cloudy with a low around 58. Tomorrow, mostly cloudy, then gradually becoming sunny at the high near 80. Monday night, partly cloudy with a low around 61. Tuesday, showers and thunderstorms throughout the day, being mostly cloudy with a high near 79. And that's looking at WKRV with the forecast for today.

Sweet Child of Mine. That's Guns N' Roses. Hi, I'm Maria Danz, and did Stephen Colbert break his own record? I'm going to tell you coming up right now at Supertramp.

Whether you're together faithfully or you're going your separate ways, we know the way you want it. We're celebrating the best from Journey on a Love and Touch It Rockin' Weekend. Here, have another. 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

0: Who's crying now? That is Journey on our Love and Touch and Rockin' Weekend. I'm Maria Danda, and I'm sure a lot of people were crying when Stephen Colbert signed off. His late show is now over, and well over 6 million people tuned in to watch it. It was down to about 2 million per episode, but, you know, for the finale, a lot of people tuned in. But it wasn't his own personal best for viewers. It aired a post-Super Bowl episode on February 7, 2016, and that brought in 20.55 million viewers.
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8: This is Cameron for the WKRV with a forecast for today. A chance of showers before 1 p.m., then thunderstorms between 1 p.m. and 4 p.m. Patchy fog before 9, otherwise cloudy through the mid-morning, then gradually clearing with a high near 78. Tonight, partly cloudy with a low around 58. Tomorrow, mostly cloudy, then gradually becoming sunny with a high near 80. Monday night, partly cloudy with a low around 61. Tuesday, showers and thunderstorms throughout the day, being mostly cloudy with a high near 79. And that's looking at WKRV with the forecast for today.
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0: Billy Idol's getting a big honor tomorrow night. More on that coming up. Here's Cradle of Love.

0: Well, NXS didn't make the cut for the Rock and Roll Hall of Fame for the class of 2026, but Billy Idol certainly did. He's having a great year. As a matter of fact, tomorrow he's going to be honored with the Lifetime Achievement Award at the 52nd American Music Awards. He's going to perform a medley of his greatest hits, and this is his first time ever performing at the American Music Awards, believe it or not, and his first time returning to the stage since he presented in 2004. So congratulations to Billy Idol.
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0: Wheel in the Sky, that's Journey on our Love and Touch and Rockin' Weekend. I'm Maria Danz, and if you're looking for something different to do for a family vacation, instead of just going to see sights, the biggest trend now is called ancestry travel. And basically, it's not about seeing sights and stuff, but rather about understanding where you came from and why it matters today. And then you choose a destination and plan a trip around what information you found out. And it starts with researching your family. So you may have to talk to some elders if they're still around. It's a pretty cool thing. I don't know if I could afford it, but it sounds like fun.
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1: This is Gavin Renfro with the WKRB weather forecast for tonight. Partly cloudy for low around 58. Tomorrow mostly cloudy and gradually becoming sunny at the high near 80. Monday night partly cloudy for low around 61. Tuesday, showers and thunderstorms throughout the day, mostly cloudy at the high near 79. Tuesday night, a chance of showers and thunderstorms throughout the night, mostly cloudy at the low around 65. Wednesday, showers likely and possibly thunderstorms, sunny at the high near 82. And that's a look at your WKRB weather forecast for tonight.

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They're the best thing to come out of San Francisco since Rice-A-Roni. We're showcasing Journey's best ballads and hard-driving hits on a loving, touching, rockin' weekend. Here, have another bite. 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

0: Journey any way you want it on our Love and Touch and Rockin' Weekend. I'm Maria Danza. Before that, we heard Duran Duran, and they're going to be in Madrid, Spain tomorrow night. They're on tour. And Nick Rhodes gave a quick update on the health of Andy Taylor, who was recently, you know, diagnosed with stage 4 prostate cancer. But Nick Rhodes said that Andy Taylor is managing the illness with new treatments, and he is holding in there. So, hey, we'll take anything positive, right? 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
10: This is Gavin Renfro at the WKRV weather forecast for tonight. Partly cloudy for low around 58. Tomorrow mostly cloudy, then gradually becoming sunny at the high near 80. Monday night partly cloudy for low around 61. Tuesday showers and thunderstorms throughout the day, mostly cloudy at the high near 79. Tuesday night a chance of showers and thunderstorms throughout the night, mostly cloudy at low around 65. Wednesday, showers likely and possibly thunderstorms, sunny at the high near 82. And that's a look at your WKRV weather forecast for tonight.
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0: Triumph and Magic Power. I'm Maria Danza. Some friends of mine just saw Triumph in concert, said it was excellent. All right, so here's a guy who played for the Orlando Magic for 4 years. You may have heard of him, Shaquille O'Neal. Well, Shaq just earned his master's degree from Louisiana State University. He left early to join the NBA. That was in 1992, but he kept a promise he made to his mom to get his bachelor's degree. So he did that in the year 2000. In 2005, he got his MBA. In 2012, his doctorate, and now he just got his master's. So congratulations to Shaq. He says, you're never too old to learn.
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We're celebrating the best from Journey on a Love and Touch and Rockin' Weekend. 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

0: Journey of Lights on our Love and Touch and Rockin' Weekend. I'm Maria Danza, and that's Steve Perry's tribute to San Francisco. You know, he was in L.A., and he was going to make it a kind of a tribute to L.A., the sun shines on L.A., but he didn't like how it sounded, so instead he made it a tribute to his hometown of San Francisco, the sun shines on the bay, and it was inspired by an early morning drive across the bridge as the sun was coming up.
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0: at 618-699-5535. 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
1: This is Gavin Renfro, the WKRV weather forecast for tonight. Partly cloudy with a low around 58. Tomorrow, mostly cloudy with gradually becoming sunny at the high near 80. Monday night, partly cloudy with a low around 61. Tuesday, showers and thunderstorms throughout the day, mostly cloudy with a high near 79. Tuesday night, a chance of showers and thunderstorms throughout the night, mostly cloudy with a low around 65. Wednesday, showers likely and possibly thunderstorms, sunny at the high near 82. And that's a look at your WKRV weather forecast for tonight.

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You give love a bad name. That's Bon Jovi. I'm Maria Dance, and it looks like Billy Joel is fighting back against this biopic. More on that coming up. Here he is now.

Every journey has a beginning, middle, and an end. Right now, we're in the middle of our journey into Journey. It's a lovin', touchin', rockin' weekend featuring Journey. 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

0: Separate Ways. It's Journey on our Love and Touch and Rockin' Weekend. Before that, we heard Billy Joel, and the film Billy and Me is not being endorsed by Billy Joel himself. It's a biopic, a planned biopic, and they say, you know, it's all about Billy Joel and where he started before he became the piano man. 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
11: This is Gavin Renfro with the WKRV weather forecast for tonight. Partly cloudy for low around 58. Tomorrow mostly cloudy with gradually becoming sunny at the high near 80. Monday night partly cloudy for low around 61. Tuesday showers and thunderstorms throughout the day, mostly cloudy at the high near 79. Tuesday night a chance of showers and thunderstorms throughout the night, mostly cloudy with low around 65. Wednesday, showers likely and possibly thunderstorms, sunny at the high near 82. And that's looking at WKRV with a forecast for tonight.
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0: Whitesnake, Is This Love? I'm Maria Danza, and it seems like people are loving the new Star Wars movie. They think it's a lot of fun. That's what I heard about it. And there's cool things. There's little Easter eggs to look for and little cameo appearances. I won't say much. I don't want to spoil anything. But what is next for Star Wars fans? Well, the next movie is Star Wars Starfighter. It's going to star Ryan Gosling, and it's coming out May 28th of 2027.
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0: Center My Love, that is Journey. I'm Maria Danza, part of our Love and Touch and Rockin' Weekend. And my part of the weekend is done, but I want to send some love out to our fallen soldiers. You know, we're having barbecues and parties and get-togethers and spending time with friends and family. But what it's really about is the soldiers who lost their lives fighting for our freedom and the families who lost their loved ones. We salute you all and thank you. And that's going to do it for me. Enjoy the rest of your weekend. 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
1: This is Gavin Renfrew with the WKRB weather forecast for tonight. Partly cloudy for low around 58. Tomorrow mostly cloudy and gradually becoming sunny at the high near 80. Monday night partly cloudy for low around 61. Tuesday, showers and thunderstorms throughout the day, mostly cloudy at the high near 79. Tuesday night, a chance of showers and thunderstorms throughout the night, mostly cloudy with a low around 65. Wednesday, showers likely and possibly thunderstorms, sunny at the high near 82. And that's a look at your WKRB with a forecast.